You're rocking with the Afternoon Referee with Manji here at 104.7, the Drop, Denver's Urban Alternative. Yo, I have mad fun doing the trivia with y'all. Don't worry, I'm giving something away every single day for about the next 2 weeks. So you'll have another chance to play the Hip Hop Hot Seat. Salute to Gemini, always doing his thing on the 5 o'clock encore. I'm rocking with you for about another hour. Turn us up. The lines are live, 303-893-DROP.

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2: And what we have here

going to be talking about this year's Juneteenth Music Festival. Yes, it's Gemini season, so you know I already have my preference for that. But super excited, the artists that we are bringing is somebody we play a whole lot here on the station. So keep me locked in a few minutes. We'll talk about it.

0: I am absolutely loving seeing my girl Mary J. Blige do her residency. You know, you see mixed reviews. No, y'all go to heaven crying, boy. My girl is in Vegas doing her thing. I just came off of doing the one year residency with the Wu-Tang Clan last year. So I know how grueling those performances could be night after night after night. Big salutes to Mary. I'm going to definitely pop out to Vegas to catch her in that. Keep me locked. In 10 minutes, I've got Behind the Beats.
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2: 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Tonight on Behind the Beats, I am talking Drizzy Drake, who just managed to break yet another historic record. You know what? It was interesting to me when this beef was going on between Kendrick. I guess because I've been around for a while, I've watched the beefs go on and off throughout the years. I was hoping that people really wouldn't just count Drake out. Drake is one of the most decorated artists in all history, whether you like him or not. Me personally, you know, I like his hits. I don't know if I believe him as a person, but he was an actor, so I think what he does well. I've seen him in many a shows, and I'm really excited because if all stands correct, he is dropping a new album this week. Iceman, baby. Now, he had that big Icebox fiasco in Canada that got a lot of news coverage where he had put the release date of his new album inside of giant blocks of ice, a homage to some awe installation he had once saw. And we know that we are very close to the release, so I am super excited. I am not the type of person to cancel any artist over a beef. I personally come from the era where you battle each other and then you keep it rocking. You know, look at Jay-Z and Nas. Eventually they made up. There's a lot of beefs that have been longstanding, but in this case, Kendrick is doing his thing and he is his own genius, and Drake the same. So are you excited for the new CD or the new album dropping this week, or do you feel like you're just canceling Drake altogether? I don't know. I feel a way that he always cancels his Denver stops, so hopefully that'll change in the future. But I am definitely excited to check out his new project.

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It's your girl, Maji Reverie. My time is up. I'll be back tomorrow, same time, same place, but keep us locked. We got my girl, Indigo Jones, up next, 7 to midnight. Till tomorrow. Peace.

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What's poppin'? You're rocking with your girl Indigo Jones for the vibe until midnight tonight on 104.7 The Drop. The energy set, friend. Okay, good vibes, good energy all night tonight. And the weather's nice. I mean, it's a good day. Happy hump day. But let's get back into the music. We're gonna slow it down real quick. I actually really love this one. This is Super Bounce by Duckworth featuring Earth Gang.

Good evening, bestie. You are tuned into The Vibe with your girl Indigo Jones on 104.7 The Drop. Miguel giving us the good energy. It's a nice day outside today. It's 80 degrees. So let's enjoy this weather with some nice music, too. And also a nice ticket giveaway, because I will be giving away tickets for you to go see Kevin Gates on May 19th twice. Okay, I'm giving away two pair of tickets. So you just got to stay tuned for that keyword, friend, because you know I'm going to give it to you. But let's get back into The Vibes. 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Gia.

0: Jasmine Imani giving us the vibes tonight on 104.7 The Drop. But I gotta say, the vibes are definitely going down in the Mile High City today. There's so much tea. And I will update you in the vibe check, which is coming in less than 10 minutes, friend.
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5: All right, bestie. So today's Vibe Check is honestly packed with information. First of all, happy hump day. Happy hump day. So if you are an Insecure fan, if you know the show Insecure with Issa Rae starring it, it debuted 10 years ago. And in honor of that, Issa Rae and the showrunner Prentice Prenny are having a podcast to talk about behind the scenes of the process of Insecure, how it started, and just things that we don't know. So if you're an Insecure fan, that's something to get into. But also, we had a new show that is announced as well that is coming to the Mile High City because Fetty Wap is going on his nostalgia tour because, in his words, it's been 10 years of hits. But if you know Trap Queen, okay, 1738, yeah, that came out in 2014. But I digress. But yeah, he's going to be going on tour for the nostalgia tour in December, and that's going to be the last stop that he'll be having on his tour, which is here in Denver, which is exciting. And that's on top of the new show that was announced for Red Rocks with Samara Sin, Clips, and Jid that's coming as well, which is exciting. But there was also a lot of things to do in the city today. So I just found this out. I was today years old when I found out about Civic Center Eats, because it's basically a downtown food tour. Like, there's a food truck rally that happens every Wednesday and Thursday up until October. And this is an annual thing, but this is going on until October, like I said. And it's happening at Civic Center, which is pretty cool. But that is something that was going on today and tomorrow. But also, there's the Denver Graffiti Tour, which happens in Rhino Art District, where you get an opportunity to have a tour to tour all of the graffiti art within the city, which is something else that's going on, which is crazy. I love this for Denver. But also, friend, in 10 minutes, I am giving away a pair of tickets for you to go see Kevin Gates on the 19th in 10 minutes. But of course, you gotta text me that keyword, which, like I said, I'm gonna tell you in 10 minutes, so you gotta tune in to find out what it is. But that is the Vibe Check. Woo, child, that was some tea. Okay, you have officially checked into the vibes with your girl Indigo Jones on 104.7 The Drop.

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2: Yeah. We ain't about tomorrow right now. I've been told this sounds like Cadillac.

0: tonight. The Times on 104.7 The Drop. You are tapped into the vibe with your girl Indigo Jones. But guess what, friend? It's that time. It's that time to give away some tickets. Hey! So I have your chance to win two reserved seats to go see Kevin Gates at Red Rocks Amphitheater on May 19th. But you know what you gotta do, friend. You gotta text me that keyword. And the keyword tonight is phone, which is P-H-O-N-E to 303-893-DROP. That is texting me the word phone, P-H-O-N-E to 303-893-3767 for your chance to win. Get it? I got two phones. Yeah. But I hope you get them. I hope you get them. But we still got some more vibes until midnight tonight. So let's keep vibing, friend.
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And I just want to give a quick shout out because we have a winner. Shout out to Danielle from Aurora for winning that first pair of Kevin Gates tickets. But don't worry, friend, you got one more chance to win another pair at the end of this hour in case you missed that keyword. So don't worry, I got you. But in the meantime, we're going to get into the vibes. The sun has set and this is definitely giving. This is Ungodly Hour by Chloe and Halle. Get into it.

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James Blake giving us the vibes this Wednesday night. It is 8 o'clock and the sun has set, specifically 8:13, but the sun has set. The vibes are in the playlist. We're cruising, controlling, enjoying everything. But also next month,

0: If you missed the tea, Juneteenth is coming upon us, friend. And we got a special headliner this year. But if you missed the information, don't worry. The tea is coming in about 10 minutes, so stay tuned for that. But we still got some more music, some more vibes, and some more good energy. So let's get into it.
1: Come on. Yeah. Come on, sir.

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0: new Coco Jones on 104.7 The Drop. Love a Girl on Denver's Urban Alternative. You know, I was being a little nosy because I wanted to learn more about her and Donovan Mitchell because I think they're such a cute couple. But I learned that they actually met at a 4th of July party, and then from then they were dating for about 2 years before getting engaged. Now, Coco Jones actually mentioned on Club Shay Shay back in 2025 that she was happy and she wanted to address that, of course, because she didn't want like her man to feel like a secret, but she also still wanted to remain private, which I love because she's like, I'm a happy woman, but y'all stay out of my business. And we gotta respect that, obviously. But now they're engaged and they're very, very happy, and I love to see it. I just love black love. I love black love. But I also love that we got your favorite hits in the mix until midnight tonight. So keep vibing with your girl Indigo Jones on 104.7 The Drop.
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You are tapped into the vibe with your girl Indigo Jones. In case you missed the keyword for your chance to win those Kevin Gates tickets, it's coming up in less than 15 minutes, so don't worry, friend. I got you. But it's nighttime, so let's get these nighttime drive vibes going. This is Saturn by SZA.

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0: Jilly from Philly giving us the vibes. Okay, I love it. I love it. I love it. But you are tuning in with your girl Indigo Jones, and you know what time it is. It is your chance to win another, well, this is my second chance for you to win a pair of two tickets to go see Kevin Gates at Red Rocks Amphitheater on Monday. It's not Monday, but it's May 19th. It's on May 19th. But you have to text me the keyword, and that is, drum roll please, phone, which is phone to 303-893-DROP. Friend, that is phone, phone to 303-893-3767 for your chance to win those tickets. I've seen a lot of texts coming in, so I hope you get them. But we still got some good music, some good energy, some good vibes until midnight tonight, because this is the vibe, friend. So let's keep vibing.
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more of a vibe. It's the light slow. 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

morning, Bestie. You're rocking with your girl, Lindigo Jones, on 104.7 The Drop. It's 9 o'clock. It's nighttime. It's hump day. But the vibes are really getting real. But I do want to give a congratulations to our second winner for the night, Cherise. Congratulations on winning those Kevin Gates tickets. I hope you have a great time, friend. I hope you have a great time. But if you miss this opportunity, don't worry, friend. I got plenty more opportunities for you to win tickets. And I am giving away some tickets tomorrow too, so stay tuned for that. But we still got some more vibes until midnight tonight. We got some Afro beats coming up, so let's get into the vibe.

We love Float by Sam Henshaw, giving us all the vibes, putting us in all our feels, but in the best way possible, friend, right? But also, we love that we are giving away so many tickets right now during this season. And if you miss your opportunity to win tickets with me tonight, I have another chance coming, and I got some more details in 35 minutes, so stay tuned for that, because it's a good one.

0: That is such a springtime song, and I love it. Little Homies by Vince Staples on 104.7 The Drop. You are tapped into the vibe with your girl, Indigo Jones. But I'm going to tell you where you and the Little Homies going to be this Saturday, okay? The tea is coming in less than 10 minutes.
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Hey, hey, hey, hey, I love a throwback, and that is honestly one of my favorite Mary J. Blige songs. It's just so good. I Can Love You by Mary J. Blige featuring Lil' Kim on 104.7 The Drop. You are tapped into the vibe with your girl Indigo Jones, but the vibes are happening this Saturday. I can't wait. The time is here. But Sun Valley Viaduct Night Market is going down from 4 to 10 p.m. at the Empowered Field Stadium parking lot, in the parking lot, which will be really, really cool. There's food, music, entertainment, and much, much more. We also got some live performances coming out, and we got a booth. So say hi to the gang, because we will be there. But I am so excited to see you, friend, when you show up, because I know you're going to be there. But we still got some more vibes until midnight tonight, so let's keep vibing.

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0: That song is too fire. 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That is the way by the Ken and Hallie Tomlinson on 104.7 The Drop. That's that Denver talent, okay? 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

What's poppin', bestie? You're rocking with your girl, Lindigo Jones, on 104.7 The Drop for the vibe this 10 o'clock hour. And the vibes are definitely in the mix this 10 o'clock hour, okay? You just listened to Mutt by Leon Thomas, because we love Leon Thomas. We love Leon Thomas. But I really love this hour because it's definitely giving reflective, conscious music from R&B to hip-hop, everything in between. And it's just such a vibe. It's something that, like, has you on your couch, chilling, and just focusing on the words of the lyrics in the song, which we love. So let's get right into it. I love this one. Down, this is Nobody by Nas and Lauryn Hill.

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Some place you wouldn't know probably. 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

Spear, Hey Friend by Moonchild and PJ Morton on 104.7 The Drop, and you are tapped into the vibe with your girl Indigo Jones, and we got your favorite artists in the playlist tonight. But your favorite artists are also coming to the Mile High City, and you have a chance to win some tickets to go see them, okay? But we got some more details coming up in 10 minutes that you don't want to miss. But coming up right now are some more vocals, because this man can sing, okay? Sang with an A, not an I. This is Lose Control by Teddy Swims.

0: We love a vibe. 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Honestly, friend, that sounds like a song I would hear on like the show Insecure with Issa Rae. But speaking of which, there's some tea about that show. And if you missed the vibe check, the recap is coming in less than 10 minutes. So stay tuned.
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5: All right, bestie, in case you missed the recap, chow is packed with tea, okay? Packed with so much tea. So if you are an Insecure fan, it has been 10 years since the show debuted on HBO, which is the show that stars Issa Rae. And as a fan myself, I'm actually really excited about this information because now Issa Rae and the showrunner Prentice Penny are hosting a podcast to talk about Insecure, how it developed, and some things behind the scenes that we just didn't know. And I'm really excited to tune in for that. But that's something that happened recently. Also, there was a new show announced that is coming to the Mile High City. Fetty Wap is going to be going on his nostalgia tour because it's been 10 years since he's been releasing hits after hits after hits. But also, he's been that man since 2014 because if you know Trap Queen, 1738, yeah, period. But he will be at Denver for the last stop of that tour, which is going to be really cool. But that's a show that is coming to Mile High City on top of the other one that is coming in November at Red Rocks with Samara Sin, Clips, and Jid. So new shows coming to the Mile High City. I'd love to see it. Also, there were a lot of things that were happening in the Mile High City as well, including Civic Center Eats, which I thought this was pretty cool because it's a downtown food tour. So every Wednesday and Thursday up until like October, there's a food truck rally that happens at Civic Center with different food trucks from across the city. And also, there was a Denver graffiti tour that's happening in the city as well in the Rhino Art District, where you get to do a 2-hour stroll to look at street art and graffiti art, which I think is super dope. So I love that Colorado coming up like this. Denver, you doing your big one. But also, I gave away tickets earlier today, but if you missed your opportunity, don't worry, friend. I got another one coming tomorrow, okay? I got you. But that is the Vibe Check for today. You have officially checked into the vibes with your girl Indigo Jones on 104.7 The Drop.

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What's goody? I love when we start off the hour with the girlies. Girl Get Up by Dolce and SZA, starting our 11 o'clock hour off right on 104.7 The Drop. You are tapped into the vibe with your girl Indigo Jones, and we got one more hour, friend. I know, where does the time go? Where does the time go? But we got a nice little vibe for this last hour. It's very eclectic, I'll say. We got Afrobeat, slow R&B, vibey hip-hop, everything to set the tone for the last hour of the night. Okay, so get into the vibes, friend. Get into the vibes. But coming up right now is some Anderson .Paak and Rick Ross. This is Cut 'Em In. She right got me.

0: Yeah, bring back R&B where the man is singing with his whole chest. And I love to see it. Bruno, you doing that for us. On My Soul on 104.7 The Drop, you are tapped into the vibes with your girl Indigo Jones. But the vibes are going to be at Juneteenth Music Festival this year. Oh my gosh, I'm so excited. And I got some more details coming up in 10 minutes in case you missed it. But let's turn it up a little bit. Get a little dance vibe going. Okay, this is Float, Coco and Breezy Remix by Janelle Monae featuring Coco and Breezy.
1: It's Coco and Breezy.

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0: Everybody gets down on a Wednesday night on the Drop 104.7. Yeah, yeah, that's what we doing. That's what we doing. That was No Worries, which is Anderson .Paak and Knowledge on 104.7 The Drop. You're vibing with your girl Indigo Jones. 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And also, we got a hit coming from our Juneteenth music headliner, so stay tuned for all the vibes.
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friend. You know we had to take you back, reminding me of Self on 104.7 The Drop. This is your girl, Indigo Jones, but this song coming up right now is one of my favorites. It's one of my favorites, and I'm super excited because I need to hear this at the Juneteenth Music Festival, and honestly, I've actually been bumping both of these artists because they just dropped a new album a couple weeks ago. It's called It's Been Awful, and it's fire, and Sir is going to be our headliner for Juneteenth this year, so we get the best of both worlds, but I love this song, Down. This is Karma by Sir and Isaiah Rashad.

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She got a car in now. I don't think that you should work tomorrow. She said, first of all, I'm still going in like Rich, homie, Quine, but with you and me, God, man, it feels so intense. I already seen that movie, but I will go again with you. I got a few I've been tending to, but tonight...

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0: It has come to that time, friend. So long, farewell to you, my friend. Out of the box, if you know, you know. It is time for me to go, though, for real. But it's okay. I'll be back on your radio tomorrow, and I'm giving away another pair of tickets. So stay tuned for that keyword, friend, because you know I'm going to give it to you. But I am so happy to be here, and I love you down. I hope you had a great night. Sleep well, drink your water, or have a great shift at work if you at work right now. I love that for you. Shout out to the overnight shift people, because Lord Jesus. But have a great rest of your night. Tune in to Sugar Bear and Lamali in the morning because it's popping over there. And I'll see you tomorrow. Bye.
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0: the Drake to my Sydney. It tastes like brown sugar every time that you kiss me. 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Tiana, the black one at Disney. I talked about being a mama, having kids someday. Maybe two boys, a girl, I'll probably name her Sydney. Thinking back on the plans we made. The looks across the room we trade. 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I had your back, you had mine, all the jokes we say. I love to laugh with you, you were never my mistake. A blessing. Your communication was so impressive. I learned so much, you were like my second adolescence. We grew with each other till we grew apart. My heart crying at the thought of memories I utter. Cause whenever, wherever, you were always there for me. And for that, I always love you.
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Yeah, I'll be. 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
2: Checkmate. 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
1: 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Protect your queen. 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
2: 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And so I said, hey, I hope this is still old boy.
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The streets are alive. DNA Picasso has arrived at the center of it all. Calm in the chaos, unstoppable in motion. The city's watching. 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

Yo, what's up, boo? 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But you know, I wanna be that one for you. 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
1: Clap your hands, you can probably set a profile. 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

0: Wake up, let's go. Good morning, buenos dias, and all the things. It's 104.7 The Drop. We are Denver's urban alternative. What's up, Lamali?
1: Just, you know, hanging in there.
0: Friday Junior, we made it.
1: We did. Yay.
0: Another day, another dollar.
1: One day closer to the Sun Valley Viaduct Night Market.
0: Yeah, we'll be talking about that most of the day today. Uh-huh. You'll hear us talking about it. We hope to see you there on Saturday. Hip Hop Bingo. We got a lot going on there.
1: And we have crazy prizes. Like, literally so good. So, just don't miss it.
0: For Hip Hop Bingo, yeah. Mm-hmm. And some great entertainment and some great local vendors, too.
1: Yeah.
0: The food is good. If you want to bring the kids, bring the family. Yeah, we'll talk about it. We just did, but you know.
1: But we will more.
0: Yeah, you'll hear more about it.
1: Just, we'll keep on.
0: That's right. All right, let's give them some news and info.
1: Okay, well, the news that I have for you is that Jamie Foxx is adding to his, what's a fox tribe called?
0: A fox tribe?
1: Uh-huh. You know, herd? That's not a herd. Mm. What's a herd of foxes?
0: Oh,
1: pack.
0: Fox eye. It's
1: a pack.
0: A pack of
1: pack
0: wolves?
1: Of
0: a pack
1: foxes.
0: Of foxes. Pox of, no. It's a fox eye group. All right, news you can use coming up.

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1: Remember that man that stole the unreleased Beyonce music during her tour stop?
2: Oh, yeah.
1: Okay. Well, he was set to go to trial, right? But literally, like 30 seconds before the trial was set to begin, he entered a last-minute plea of guilty.
2: Oh.
1: And they sentenced him immediately to 2 years in prison, which was four less than the maximum he was facing if he had been convicted at trial. Following his prison term, he will serve 3 years on probation.
2: Yikes.
1: He is not eligible for parole because he was sentenced as a recidivist, meaning he'd been in trouble. He has quite a rap sheet, particularly for stealing from cars. So, whoops.
2: So imagine that, sitting there. Why are you in here, bro? Man, I stole some Beyonce.
1: I stole Beyonce's music.
2: That's crazy.
1: Congrats! Mm. Speaking of congrats, we actually learned that a group of foxes is called a skulk, and nobody knows that better than Jamie Foxx, as he's adding to his skulk of foxes. He's set to welcome a new baby into his family, as sources confirm that his girlfriend, Alice Huckstep, is currently pregnant with their first child together. Mm. This will be Jamie Foxx's third child. He became a father for the first time in 1994 with Corinne Foxx, who is his first daughter.
2: She's gorgeous.
1: Mm-hmm. And then he has a second daughter with Annalise Bishop. Okay.
2: Oh, got it.
1: So for Huckstep, this will be her first child. So there's that.
2: Just adding to the, you know, but with silver spoon in your mouth.
1: I mean, listen. And finally, Cole Allen, who was the man accused of shooting the correspondence dinner, he has pled not guilty. So he's going to trial.
2: Really?
1: Yeah.
2: Interesting.
1: Mm-hmm. And that is news you can use with Sugar Bear and Lamar.

0: at Junkyard.
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0: 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It's Sugar Bear and Lamali. Now listen, I'm not one to hold a grudge, but I have a bone to pick with you from a couple of days ago.
1: Yeah, okay.
0: Okay.
1: Sounds good.
0: Because we were talking, I can't even remember. But you had the gall and the audacity to call zombies humans.
1: They are.
0: They're not. They're zombies. That's why there's a new word for it. Yeah.
1: Lamali, they were human before they turned into zombies. First of all, do you think zombies are real? Let's start there.
0: No, but just because a caterpillar was once a caterpillar, you're not still calling it a caterpillar when it becomes a butterfly. It's a new thing. That's why there's a new name for it.
1: Yeah. So with legs and arms and feet and eyes, but as the face is all messed up, they're not human. They're zombies. What is not a human zombie?
0: No.
1: Zombie?
0: You know, what is it? No, it's what just is it? A zombie.
1: It's a
0: it's
1: monster.
0: Just a zombie.
1: This is
0: it's a new thing.
1: I see why you're saying this because you watched that zombie show. What's it called?
0: The Walking Dead.
1: Y'all can have
0: AKA
1: that.
0: Not a human.
1: Is they all humans? Okay, who are they chasing?
0: Anybody.
1: Humans.
0: They also eat animals.
1: They're still chasing humans. The humans are the stars of the show.
0: Is a vampire a human?
1: Why are they running? So that they don't get caught. To turn it into
0: a zombie.
1: Which means.
0: You saying turn into, meaning become something new, meaning no longer called a human.
1: No, that's you being scientific, and I'm not.
0: Yeah, that's what it is.
1: It's not. It's
0: the
1: not.
0: World is made of science.
1: It's really.
0: What do you want me to do? Violate the laws of science? I'm not going to do that.
1: There's no gray here. No. It's black and white.
0: I know.
1: You're a human.
0: Zombie. That's why the game is called Humans versus Zombies.
1: You were
0: They're
1: a human.
0: Not on the same team.
1: You were, and then you turn into a zombie as a human. You were a human.
0: Were, so if I'm watching. You're saying it right.
1: I don't watch the damn show, so.
0: It's not even about a show. It's just about logic.
1: What do y'all call these? What do y'all call people that watch. And are into zombies. Zombieites, zombinites. What are y'all? What do you call them?
0: It's Walking not like Daddies? The Barbs, dude. It's just people that watch the show. And it's not even just like it's just that show.
1: You're
0: it's
1: human.
0: A lot of things about zombies. Stories about zombies been around since the 1800s at least.
1: 1800?
0: And everybody knows it's
1: That's
0: not
1: right.
0: a human.
1: You talk about vampires. Is a vampire, was it once a human?
0: Once.
1: And once it becomes a vampire, is it not?
0: It's just a vampire.
1: Oh my God.
0: It's not a human.
1: It's a
0: humans don't eat other humans.
1: It's a human most vampire. Of us.
0: No, it's not. It's not. Humans aren't out here sucking blood. Okay? We're just existing.
1: But the vampire is
0: a new thing. Humans can't turn into bats.
1: They're not. Oh my gosh. Okay. We'll leave it at that. Thank you for your insight on that.
0: You're welcome.
1: You're wrong.
0: No.
1: Yes. Completely. Zombie Knights, stand up. Unite with your girl here. Oh, my gosh. 104.7 The Drop.

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0: days away from Sun Valley Night Market at the Colfax Viaduct in Power Field. Going to be a good time, Lamali. Excited about it?
1: I'm super excited. Every year, this is one of my favorite ways to kick off summer. Really, it like starts the season, okay? It's this Saturday, May 16th, 4 to 10 p.m. We're going to be right in the parking lot of Empower Field, parking lot B, directly under the Colfax Viaduct. But yep, there's going to be lots of signs, so you'll know exactly where to go.
0: It's a good time.
1: It is. And it's going to be, we'll be there all day. You can pick your favorite time of day that you want to go. If you just go to sunvalleyrising.com, you'll see the day's schedule as far as entertainment goes. And you can be like, oh, for sure, I want to be there for Kid Astronaut.
0: Yeah.
1: Then you know when you want to go.
0: We were lucky enough to have them stop by so they can talk about the importance of that neighborhood over there,
1: mm-hmm,
0: and why they do this, and some of the cooks that were here, the chefs, which was awesome. You'll be on the lookout for that on our website, thedrop1047.org, so you can hear the full interview. But nonetheless, come out and join us on Saturday. It's going to be a good time. Some local talent, obviously.
1: Yep, we actually got to talk to them, too. It's on our website, thedrop1047.org.
0: Yes, shout out Riaga, who stopped down and sat with Indigo Jones. And then we talked to Kid Astronaut. Mm-hmm. And then
1: All Day West talked to Nello.
0: So be on the look for all of that. It's going to be cool. But more importantly, again, just show up. It's really, really a good time. It's going to be most of the day. There's a beer garden out there, local vendors. There's a skating rink for the kids.
1: Yep.
0: There's just a lot to do. So if you're looking for something to do, I think the weather's going to be nice, too.
1: It's going to be a beautiful day.
0: Beautiful day. So hang out. Give them the website one more time.
1: SunValleyRising.com.

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0: 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It's Denver's Urban Alternative 104.7 The Drop. Lamali, Sugar Bear, news, information, gossip. What's on the menu?
1: Well, yeah, it's a lot of news here happening in the city, particularly around what went down at DIA with that Frontier plane.
0: Oh, they're still talking about it. Really, that was really tragic. Yeah,
1: it was, and it affected a lot of people.
0: I'm sure, in flights and the whole nine. Mm-hmm. Yeah. Okay, you'll fill us in. News that you can use coming up. Don't move. It's Sugar Bear and Lamali on 104.7 The Drop.

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1: An Austin-based law firm is preparing to sue the city and county of Denver on behalf of passengers who were on board the Frontier Airlines flight involved in last week's deadly incident at DIA.
2: Wow.
1: The law firm claims that there were, quote, multiple failures in the design, maintenance, monitoring, and operation of the airport's perimeter security and intrusion detection systems, as well as failures to timely notify air traffic control and to halt operations on the runway after the breach. So basically, they're saying you didn't put enough protections in place to keep people from doing what that man did.
2: Yeah, and then I'm sure there's cameras involved, like, to find out exactly how this person got in. And
1: right.
2: This is going to be a long, drawn-out thing.
1: It is going to be a mess. And anytime something like this happens, lawyers are lining up.
2: For sure.
1: Okay, now, a Colorado nonprofit has released a community preservation study calling for protections against displacement in Denver's Little Saigon District, which is over there along Federal, and Little Saigon, it's like primarily with Southeast Asian shops and food and stuff like that. So what they're saying is the district, which many residents and business owners call Little Saigon, which stretches from Federal between Mississippi and Alameda, is home to numerous East Asian-owned businesses that have served the community for decades, but it's like costs are rising and aging infrastructure is straining longtime businesses and residents. So they're asking the city to provide protections against redevelopment and guaranteed financial relief, especially as the Federal Boulevard Bus Rapid Transit project ramps up.
2: Yeah, they're still working on that, huh? Mm-hmm. Yeah, they want to kind of preserve the air. I get that. I understand.
1: Yeah, it makes a lot of sense. And it's been in the news a lot lately as people are upset about projected redevelopment. So that's news you can use with Sugar Bear and Lamali. 104.7 The Trop.

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0: 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We're doing Reserve and Alternative. Lamali, I'm just curious, what time is it?
1: 7:38.
0: Wait, it's what time?
1: 7:38.
0: Almost a quarter till.
1: No.
0: Yeah.
1: No.
0: It's almost a quarter till.
1: That's...
0: People...
1: Why? 7:45.
0: A quarter till.
1: A quarter till what? I never understood this. And then somebody say, oh, it's a quarter after. After what? I don't like it. Stop it.
0: It's a quarter till.
1: Quarter till.
0: A quarter.
1: A quarter of. That's the one I hate. A quarter of what? What is of?
0: Let's expound. Lamali and I send each other memes a lot. And this one came up from a podcast called You Should Know Podcast. These two gentlemen, what's their names?
1: Peyton and Cameron.
0: Peyton and Cameron. And they have arguments that are quite similar to us. She sent it to me last night and said, I swear this must be my brother or something. We related because you kind of feel, you know, didn't understand what he...
1: get his logic.
0: You get his logic. Yeah. That's the part. Yeah. Let me play you the clip that we heard that kind of got into this. Listen.
2: People that say it's a quarter till this, a quarter till this time, that has always angered me.
3: Why?
2: That's some of those... Okay, what's a... I didn't learn this till this year. A quarter doesn't mean 25 minutes. It's a quarter past 9:25.
3: Completely wrong.
2: Completely wrong. What is... So it's 15?
3: Correct.
2: What? Tell me what the... How does that make sense? Explain that to me.
3: Because a quarter... You're thinking straight to currency.
2: Yes.
3: A quarter is a fourth. That's all a quarter is.
2: Well, okay.
3: A quarter is a fourth of anything. It's a fourth of anything. Don't think of the actual...
2: I don't understand that.
3: A fourth. A quarter of 10 is 2.5.
2: 2.5, 25. Where is this 15 coming? Yeah, where is 15 coming from?
0: Oh, my brother. Do you understand this logic?
1: Now, to be fair, I know that it's not 25.
0: Okay.
1: But I get it. And the anger and frustration is where I'm with him. What is a quarter of? What is that? Is that before or is that after?
0: I was looking at this, watching this, and was like, oh my gosh, if I could just sit in front of you. Think of the clock as a pie.
1: Yeah.
0: If you cut it in four quarters,
1: yeah,
0: it makes the 15, the top 15, that's a quarter of that pie. The next 15 is a quarter. And that third quarter is another quarter. So when you say it's a quarter till.
1: Yeah, it's almost the next hour. I get it. Okay, yes. What's a quarter of? Is it before or after?
0: Now you're getting to...
1: Because you don't know. Because nobody knows.
0: A quarter of two. What do you mean?
1: Nobody. People say it's a quarter of two.
0: No,
1: what's
0: no,
1: that?
0: No,
1: yeah.
0: They don't.
1: People do.
0: No, they
1: people
0: don't.
1: People do.
0: You.
1: Yes, they
0: this
1: do.
0: Is where we differ.
1: No.
0: Nobody says it's a quarter of 12.
1: A quarter
0: it's
1: of...
0: It's a quarter to 12.
1: A quarter of an hour.
0: A quarter of an hour,
1: shut
0: yes.
1: Up.
0: What
1: just
0: time?
1: Shut up.
0: When you say what time it is, you don't say it's a quarter.
1: Yeah, people say a quarter of.
0: Well, what people?
1: I don't know. The
0: oh
1: people that
0: gosh.
1: I can't stand. And I don't like it.
0: It's
1: just say 45.
0: Why?
1: What is? Why are you making people do all this math
0: you don't
1: just
0: have
1: to tell
0: to.
1: The time?
0: Four quarters is math? You think
1: yes.
0: a pie, you're in the...
1: If you say 11:45, I know exactly what time it is.
0: Sure.
1: If you tell me 10:45 or 10 a quarter of,
0: no.
1: I don't know.
0: Nobody speaks like that.
1: You see
0: like
1: how
0: that?
1: Confusing that no, is?
0: Yes. Because you confuse yourself. 10 a quarter of, nobody says. This podcast is entertaining. You should check it out. And we need to do this too, actually. We need to do our own podcast because you are entertaining in your own right.
1: Well.
0: Yeah. That's
1: you're
0: Lamali.
1: Welcome.
0: Okay. It's Sugar Bear and Lamali, 104.7 The Drive.

0: Sugar Bear Lamont, I hope you're listening to the words of this song real quick. Jill Scott, Pressure. That song is like, I guess I didn't fit the aesthetic. I guess I get it. There's so much pressure to look and feel and be just like them. Be yourself, especially to the kids out there. You ain't got to be like everyone else or like your friends or whatever you see on TV and all this other stuff. Be yourself. That is important. So Jill Scott has always been in that space of giving like positive messages.
1: Mm-hmm.
0: So we love her for that. So I just wanted to break that down a little bit if y'all not really paying attention. So
1: thank you for that musical lesson.
0: Musical lesson. Yeah. Maybe that's a new series we'll do. Okay. Get ready for the 8 o'clock mix block, right?
1: Yes, sir. I'm ready.
0: What we got for that?
1: Well, we also have two tickets to see Khalid at Red Rocks on Monday.
0: It's a big deal. Yeah. Oh, it's coming up too.
1: Uh-huh.
0: All right. So during the 8 o'clock mix block, giving you a chance to win tickets to see Khalid, that and so much more. 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

0: 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DJ Sugar Bear sprinkling on you.
1: Come on now. Oh my gosh. Did that just pop into your head?
0: Yes, sir.
1: We're going to sprinkle these tickets to you, too.
0: Okay, listen.
1: That's right. Khalid, next time you hear our voice, the CMA Red Rocks on Monday. That's cool.
0: It's very cool.
1: And right now, it's the 8 o'clock Mix Block. That's cool, too.
0: I like it.

0: sipping on Bub Light. What you know about that, Lamali?
1: Very little.
0: Bub Light, not bubbly.
1: Yeah.
0: Sipping on Bub Light. Anyway.
1: Okay. Well, they probably do that at a quarter till, so.
0: They probably do. And maybe at the concert to go see Khalid.
1: Yeah. You can get some probably some bubbly at Red Rocks. Bubbly at Red Rocks Monday, May 18th, because we got two tickets to go see Khalid.
0: There you go. Caller 10, 303-893-DRAW, right?
1: Yes, sir. 303-893-3767.
0: You like Khalid? You want to go to Red Rocks and climb the mountains? Go ahead.
1: Do it.
0: We got you and a guest to go there. Caller 10, good luck. We still in the middle of the 8 o'clock mix block. It's 104.7 The Drop.

0: Aubrey and Vicky Vicky. Okay, congrats are in order for
1: Monique. She got two tickets to see Khalid at Red Rocks on Monday. Congratulations.
0: Congratulations, Monique. Thanks for listening. One more before we get up out of here. You ready?
1: Oh, yes.
0: Dirty South.

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0: Denver's Urban Alternative, 104.7 The Drive, Community Corner, Lamali. We love this day.
1: Favorite day.
0: I say this all the time because we get to highlight people in the community doing amazing things. Our very special guest and friend, we'll call her friend, Kim Salvaggio, CEO of the Center on Colfax. Let me say it right. Good morning, Kim.
2: Good morning. Thank you for having me.
0: Thank you for being here. We got a lot to talk about today, but first and foremost, for all our listeners out here, like, what is the Center on Colfax? Can you explain?
2: The Center on Colfax is the largest LGBTQ community center in the Rocky Mountain region. And our mission is to enrich, engage, and empower the lives of LGBTQ people.
0: Yes. And now, how long have you been with that company? Because there's a lot of impact there with you going there and doing your thing. Kim and we know each other.
2: Mm-hmm. We do.
0: We used to be, contemporaries.
2: We were colleagues.
0: Colleagues, that's the word.
2: Yeah.
0: But now you're doing your own thing. How long have you been there?
2: So I became the CEO about a year ago, May of 2025. So I'm just wrapping up my first year as the CEO.
1: Congratulations.
0: Yeah.
2: Thank you.
0: Challenging. It's challenging, right?
2: Challenging in a really good way.
0: Yeah.
2: I think obviously people know this about me. I'm leading a queer organization. I am a queer woman. Mm-hmm. It is really impactful to lead from within your own community. That was the dream for me. Although I loved my time being your colleague here, I love the work of public media. I think it is a huge part of the fabric of our democracy and a thriving democracy. It was not easy to leave here, but it was an opportunity to lead within my own community. And that's been challenging and amazing and empowering. And I'm exhausted all at the same time.
0: All the things.
2: Yeah. Everything at once.
1: Well, that's how you know you're doing the good work, I think.
2: I think so, too. Yeah. I do. It's been an interesting year. There's a lot of changes that are happening in Denver, which are impacting the Center on Colfax. There's a lot of legislation nationally and at a statewide level that impacts our community. So it's been a year.
0: Yeah.
1: Can you talk about some of the services and like the programming that the center hosts?
2: Yeah, so the center's been in existence for 50 years. Mm-hmm. And the center was started to support our lived experience. And so programming that you'll see is my one that I'm actually in, the West of 50 group. This is for any member of our community that is over the age of 50. And that is programming where you come in and maybe you're taking a Silver Sneakers movement class, maybe an art class, maybe you're getting together to talk about current events. What we really look for in our West of 50 community is isolation for LGBTQ elders is a very real thing. And so this is a way for our community to come together. We have our Rainbow Alley, which is for our kiddos. They can come. We just had queer prom last weekend, which was amazing.
0: Very cool.
2: We had it over at Tivoli. Thanks to Tivoli for hosting us. We have a mental health program where any member of our community can come and get 12 free mental health care visits with a therapist. We've got a historian that works in making sure that we have our collector and the keepers of our LGBTQ history here in Denver. And our transgender program. This is one of our largest programs where we have support groups, ways for our transgender community to come together. There's so many things that we do.
0: Yeah.
2: And it's really just, it's to enrich, empower, and engage the lives of LGBTQ people in Colorado and beyond. We have folks that we have virtual, so we have folks that come in from all over the country to be a part of our programs.
0: That's gorgeous.
1: I love it. And another thing that you all do is you kind of handle the Pride celebrations here in Denver.
2: We do. So what's really unique about Denver? So Denver Pride and the Center in Colfax, we are the same organization.
0: Okay.
2: Denver Pride is put on and produced by the Center on Colfax. Denver Pride, which a lot of people don't know, is in the top five of Prides in the United States.
0: Wow.
2: It's huge. It's about 500,000 people that come to celebrate Pride with us here in Denver. We are the only one in a top five market that it is produced by the local community center.
1: That's
2: when
1: beautiful.
2: You see like LA Pride and New York City Pride and San Francisco Pride, those are the ones that are about the same sort of experience as ours. Those are run by a separate organization. It's not necessarily a bad thing. They're still raising money and awareness and pride for our community. We just happen to be the only one that it is produced by the local community center. So Denver Pride is our largest fundraiser.
1: Mm-hmm.
2: And that money that is raised by people coming, by maybe, you know, buying something to eat from one of the food vendors or buying a ticket to one of our events, that money is directly sent back to the community center to offer all of those programs I just mentioned 100% free to the community.
0: Wow.
2: So that's how our model works here in Denver. So when you show up at a Pride event, that's your impact for the LGBTQ community. That's how we're able to offer all of these amazing free services and community engagement, is through the impact of Pride.
0: It's a great way to support. I saw something on your website I wanted for you to expound on a little bit. I think this is beautiful. No matter what comes next, we'll face it together.
2: Right.
0: Can you expound on that and what that means for the community?
2: I think in particular with Pride, you know, I get asked this question a lot, like, what does that mean that we're all in this together? And, you know, here in Denver for 52 years, because Pride is a little bit older than the center is, this started as a fight for our freedom and our liberties. And we have been coming together as a community to continue that fight, whether it's through marriage equality, whether it's through right now what we're seeing is anti-LGBTQ, particularly trans legislation.
0: Yeah.
2: Our community comes together and continues to fight for those freedoms and liberties. And when we come together as a community, we are pretty powerful. We've seen incredible growth in protections for the LGBTQ community, for marriage equality, and we've also seen setbacks. We're seeing setbacks right now.
0: Yeah.
2: We have over 500 pieces of anti-LGBTQ legislation in our country right now. We have two measures that are going to be on the Colorado ballot, ballot 109 and 110, which are extremely harmful to the LGBTQ community. So the power in our community is when we come together, we raise awareness, we fight together, we're able to see growth for our community.
0: Yeah.
2: And that continues. 52 years later,
0: wow,
2: we're still here fighting.
0: Love that.
1: Yeah, that's, I mean, that's kind of the question I had, is like, what, I guess, what would you say, or why do you see that it's so important still to be gathering for Pride, right? Like, somebody could say, well, you have marriage equality. Mm-hmm. It's 2026. Like, we're better than the 1960s or whatever. But.
2: And I want to be clear, we are better than we were in the 1960s as a community. And we still have 500 pieces of legislation across our country that is very anti-LGBTQ, in particular with our transgender community. So in 26 states, we're still seeing legislation that makes it near impossible for queer people to thrive in that state. So at the center, we've seen a 10% increase in folks coming and needing services at the center. Mm-hmm. A lot of times these are people that are arriving from other states, because Colorado does have more protections than some of our other states. If you are, for example, in Idaho right now, and you are of transgender identity, and you're driving through, maybe you're on your way to the Oregon coast, I don't know, and you stop to use a bathroom, and someone thinks that you are in a bathroom that doesn't align with the gender they perceive you as, they can have you arrested.
0: Arrested.
2: Wow. Arrested.
0: Wow.
2: So when people say, like, is Pride still relevant? To me, that makes it very relevant.
1: Yeah.
2: Even if you live in Colorado and you're like, hey, I've got all of these protections here in Colorado, you're not immune to hearing what is happening in other states and how that impacts you. So if I'm hearing, hey, in 26 states in this country, my right to live freely, to have the same liberties as everyone else is in question, that's why we need Pride.
1: Right.
2: We need folks to see in other states. We need kids to see, because they're not immune from hearing that national rhetoric.
0: Yeah.
2: We need them to hear that their dreams are valid, their existence is valid, their ability to live and have those dreams come true just like any other kid is real.
0: Yeah.
2: And Pride is a great way for them to see that. When you've got 500,000 people cheering you on, you're going to feel
0: you
2: that
0: feel
2: love.
0: That. Yes. Okay, if you're just joining us, we're talking to CEO of the Center on Colfax, Kim Salvaggio. I'm curious if you could give our listeners a little sense of what it's like to go to the Center on Colfax. Obviously, you know, there's a structure there, but the welcoming, the feeling that, you know, people get when they're there, and also some of the stories or some of the experiences that you've had with personal, you know, people that, you know, that you've met in this space, and how they've grown and how they've, it's changed their lives, so on and so forth. Can you help with that?
2: So I'll walk you through kind of like what my day is like when I show up at the center. So we are open at 10 o'clock in the morning and we're open till 8 p.m. at night. We turn over programming three times during the day.
0: Okay.
2: So, you know, maybe in the morning I'm coming in and a lot of times it's our West of 50 group that's there lined up outside the door at 10 o'clock in the morning because they want to come in and have their coffee and sit and have their support groups together. It's a lot of hugs when you come in. I'm so happy you're here. I'm so happy to see you. What are we going to talk about today?
0: Love
2: what
0: that.
2: Are we doing today? It could be then that I see somebody coming in and doing an art class. Yesterday was silver sneakers and yoga, so I got to greet everybody coming in to do that. Yesterday evening, I believe we had one of our transgender support groups. And so you'll walk past the rooms and you'll see all the chairs set up with the snacks and the water. And people just get to come together and be, share their experience, get support, meet new friends, have that connection. Sometimes it's, I mean, you can imagine we're a bunch of queer people in a building. Sometimes it's like insane laughter and craziness and music and like your best hype person ever. And sometimes it's tears and it's hugging and, hey, I see you. I'm going to affirm who you are. I'm going to affirm your dreams. It's everything in between. It's a really joyous place to work because we are our community. Our community is us. We're all queer people that work there of all different backgrounds, identities, ideologies. But the one thing that connects us is that we are all queer folks running the community center.
1: And as like more and more queer spaces are closing in the city, I feel like that third space that you provide is like even more important.
2: We have seen a couple of our brother and sister organizations that are not here with us. That is a direct impact from the attack on quote unquote DEI, that they have lost funding. I mean, we've lost funding. It's sad. It's hard. I want them to be here. We are, of course, always looking for ways as the Center on Colfax. Are there ways for us to support other organizations in the space, which we do? It's the most important thing to me is that folks know that even if one is shuttering, they may be that we are still here. We are open and we would love to support any other organization that needs it as well.
0: Nice. Okay, so let's talk about Denver Pride. It's some changes going on.
2: Oh, just a few.
0: Just a few.
2: Just
0: a few. Not a weekend anymore. It's like for the whole month.
2: It's the whole month.
0: We see the laundry list of things that's happening. There's a lot going on. So explain to our audience like what they can expect this year.
2: So the first thing I want people to know is it's going to start June 1st, which is a huge change because Denver Pride historically has been the last weekend of June in line with the Stonewall Uprising.
0: Right.
2: So if you walk past Civic Center Park, you're going to know why we're not there, right?
0: Right.
2: The park is under construction. We've known that for a bit of time, so we had time to do a lot of research into where can you move a festival of 500,000 people.
0: Right.
2: Spoiler alert, not many places in Denver can do that. So we are going to start Pride June 1st. If you go to denverpride.org, you will see a list of a number of different community events that are happening leading up to the weekend. Of the last weekend of June, which is where our classics are, right? That's the 5K race, the parade, the free festival, which is going to be on 16th Street this year. But those community events that you can celebrate all month long, that was done with our community at the table. What do you guys want to see us do?
0: I see.
2: We can't do the two-day festival in Civic Center. What would you like? And so some of the things that you'll see on there, like a smutty book fair.
1: I love it.
2: Queer hiking.
0: Let's go. Yep.
2: Tea dances. Getting sticky.
0: Getting sticky, I see that.
2: Which is jello wrestling. I will tell you, I'm going to be so upfront. I am not one to jello wrestle, but I will
1: jello
2: be there
1: wrestling.
2: Cheering it on. But
1: I am
2: not going to be participating
0: That's
2: in the jello wrestling.
1: I'm in.
0: That's
1: fun.
2: So there's something for everyone. We say a lot at the center, like, see yourself here. And so that means we listen to our community. What would you like us to design? How can we do that? We've had amazing partners come to the table to say, yes, let's do this with you. We have a dance festival with Playhouse going on. There, if you can't see yourself somewhere in this list, I would love to know what we did not come up
0: That's
2: with.
0: That's so funny.
1: No, it's true. There really is like... literally anything and all week long, right?
2: So it's all month long.
1: That's what I meant. Yes, all month long. And it just seems like, and not only that, so what I see is that you had 22 hours of programming in the last years, but now it's at 100.
2: 100 hours. So when we looked at what did the two free-day festival do, that was about 22 hours of what we consider Pride programming. And so many people are like, oh, you went down to one day. And I'm like, yes, and there's a big and.
0: Right.
2: And we've designed all of these other Pride events, which brings us to over 100 hours of Pride programming. I will say, and this is like where maybe I'm a bad gay, but the free festival too, it's not for everyone, right? And so if you're someone that's like, hey, I don't know that I'm like a big festival kind of person, you might be the queer book fair person. Mm-hmm. You might be the smaller tea dance that's happening at Champagne Tiger.
0: Right.
2: So we really did try, and I would say, like, the free festival, it's a lot, right? And I'm 50. I don't know that I wanted to stand there, but this year I will because of our headliners. We really did want to just create something that you could see yourself there, because the most important thing is for you to come out, to be seen, to be visible, to celebrate Pride in whichever way that feels to you. We just want to see you there.
0: Just want to see. Can you talk about your staff and what it takes, like, to put this together, and how amazing this they have to be to, you know, to come together to make sure this goes off the right way? You know what I mean?
2: Our staff is incredible.
0: Yeah.
2: I mean, we have about 20 folks that work at the center year round. To do Pride, we do have some seasonal staff and contractors that come in to help us lift that. Some of them have been with us for more than 20 years.
0: That's
2: so that legacy and history, and seeing them every year say, I'm coming back to do Pride, is really exciting. For our staff, we have our program staff, which is they're there every single day. Regardless of whether we're throwing Pride or not, we still are running programs every single day at the center.
0: Yeah.
2: Oh, except Sundays. Sorry. Sundays we take a day off.
0: Okay.
2: So the way that this works for our staff, you know, it's in a lot of ways for most of us, it is a dream come true,
0: mm-hmm.
2: right? That you get to work in the place that almost everyone you ask, why did you decide to work at the center? They will say to you, I want it to be better for the kids today than it was for me.
1: Yeah.
2: And that connective tissue, I think, for all of us is really meaningful. That really drives us. So even when it's like, hey, you guys are going to lose the place of your biggest fundraiser, we are going to come together and we are going to put something on amazing.
0: Love it.
2: Because we are doing it. We're so tied to that mission. It's so personal.
0: Yeah.
2: Right? When I was a kid, if I could have seen something like this, it would have been so incredibly healing to me as a kid.
0: Yeah.
2: To know that there were hundreds of thousands of people that were going to come out and celebrate my right to exist and to be who I was. That's, I think, what drives us. And that makes it a really special place to work.
0: That's so
2: or
0: important.
2: Volunteer, yeah. or come and help us throw Pride.
0: Yeah.
2: That connection is, it's like nothing else.
0: Yeah, inclusivity for sure.
1: Yeah, and it's like hearing you talk, like, I'm not queer, but I was like, oh my God, I'm like so proud. Like, just
0: yes.
1: because it's like, it is a huge celebration. I think any marginalized person can relate, right?
2: Absolutely.
1: To like, yes, we're celebrating, and there is this like piece of memory that it is because of the survival or not mm-hmm. of a lot of people who went through so much.
2: Our liberation is linked.
1: Mm-hmm.
2: And so when I think about, I say this sentence a lot, queer liberation for everyone. Because I can't just be about queer people's liberation while someone else is still being oppressed. We are linked together, and we are way more powerful together, understanding that liberation for one means liberation for all.
0: Mm-hmm.
2: In our community, I get a lot of questions of, there's so much focus on our transgender community. And I always say, yes, because if we can achieve liberation for trans people, how does that impact everyone else?
1: Right.
2: Because they are our most marginalized
1: right.
2: within our community. And then you look at the intersections of our Black trans women.
0: Mm.
2: If we can achieve liberation there, we have helped rise the tide for everyone that is facing oppression. Mm-hmm. It is linked. And Pride is for our allies, too.
0: Yes. Yeah.
2: It's not just for people that identify as LGBTQIA. It is also for our allies that stand with us. And that's special, and mm-hmm. that's important, and that should be celebrated.
1: Yeah.
0: It's beautiful work you're doing over there. Thank you for that. Okay, let's give our audience the vitals one more time. Where can they go for information? How can they support if you're looking for volunteers, so on and so forth?
2: We're always looking for volunteers. DenverPride.org is where you can get all of the information about the different ways to get involved with Pride.
0: Okay.
2: LGBTQColorado.org is where you can get all of the information about the Center on Colfax. If you are looking for programming, if you need mental health support groups, please find us there. I know that there's probably going to be a link somewhere in this that the audience can
0: Absolutely.
2: Go to, but those are the two places that you want to go to.
0: For sure. Okay. Thank you so much for being here.
2: Thank you.
0: We're going to be hosting the Pride. Can we say
2: I
0: that?
2: I know. Say, please announce
0: yeah.
2: it.
0: Can we say that?
1: Yeah,
2: yes.
1: We'll be emceeing the Pride Parade.
0: Yeah.
1: We did it last year. It was the funnest day of the summer.
0: It was really, really
1: like
0: cool.
1: So I'm super excited to do
0: it.
1: It
0: was awesome.
1: There
0: was so much joy out there. So
1: yes.
0: It was so great to be a part of that. So thank you for having us.
2: Thank
0: here
2: you guys. And that parade is on the 28th of June.
0: Mm-hmm.
2: It will be on 17th Street. You can come and see Sugar Bear and LaMolly that are going to be announcing.
0: Well, come see everything.
2: And see
0: yeah.
2: everything.
0: There's a lot to see. Yeah.
2: It's an an amazing parade, and I'm just so excited. Thank you guys, and thank you for having me on.
0: Oh, it's our pleasure.
1: Always a joy.
0: Kim Salvaggio, ladies and gentlemen, another Community Corner right here on 104.7 The Drop. Thank you.
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1: I would not know.
0: That's what Leon Thomas said. It's Sugar Bear Lamali 104.7 The Drop. We want to take this opportunity to give you information about what's happening on Saturday.
1: Saturday is going to be so much fun for the whole family, from your great-great-grandma to your little baby cousin.
0: Nice.
1: Yeah. we're talking about the Sun Valley Viaduct Night Market. This is like the biggest summer kickoff in the West Side of all time.
0: Of all time.
1: For the last 6 years.
0: Yes.
1: So there's going to be entertainment. In fact, The Drop is sponsoring the entertainment stage. We'll talk about that in a second. But there's going to be incredible food from local food trucks and really cool, like, artisan vendors. So you can get local art. You could get jewelry. I don't know, clay pots. There's going to be a vintage clothing alley. I'm making things up, but I do know that's true.
0: No, it's a lot of good stuff there. I remember last year, it was just like, oh, this is cool. A candle, whatever it is.
1: Yeah.
0: It's awesome.
1: And this year, let me tell you who's going to be on the stage.
0: Okay.
1: We're kicking off. So again, it's from 4 to 10 p.m. That's a whole long time.
0: Yep.
1: And we have nonstop entertainment. So we're going to kick off with Westwood's local youth-led Aztec dancers. They're called Danza Mexica, so they're going to be honoring the land and, you know, the history and all that stuff.
0: Nice.
1: Then Kuvo's DJ Abby Clark. She's the host of Jazz Odyssey Presents.
0: Yeah.
1: We've got Palace Dance. It's a local dance studio. It's kids and they're really talented, so that will be cool. One of our favorites, Nello. And then we got All Day West, host of The Main Room and Jazz Odyssey on Kuvo. The Verso Andino, they play a lot of like Latin. It's going to be dancing.
0: It's going to be cool. It's going to be a lot of energy there.
1: Yes. Riaga.
2: Oh my God.
1: Kid Astronaut.
0: Okay.
1: okay. Which one are you going to do for this? And then we've got Hip Hop Bingo with DJ Sugar Bear.
0: Just some applause. Oh, and a five. Yeah. And a.
1: Oh my God.
0: Yeah. This is going to be a good time, y'all. So everybody's going to be outside. The weekend, the weather's going to be nice. There's a lot to do in the weekend as we get closer to summer and all of this. It's a great way to kick things off.
1: Yes.
0: To come hang out. And it's open to the public.
1: It's open to the public. There is, like, they have a roller skating rink for the kids. It's safe, I promise. Little kids, we've seen them on there, too. The adults, it's safe for us, too.
0: Yep.
1: But it'll be a really good time. It's right there in Lot B of Empower Field. There will be signs everywhere. You could check out sunvalleyrising.com for, like, exact directions and information.
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0: Ari Lennox, Vacancy, sending us home on 104.7 The Drive, Denver's Urban Alternative. Thanks for listening. Thank you, Kim Salvaggio, for stopping by. Great information about the center on Colfax. Make sure you look out for that reel that we're going to post on our social media at The Drive 303 on IG and YouTube, okay?
1: Yes.
0: Let's get to your tip, but before we get out of here, what do you got?
1: Okay. Wait, I just lost it. So, no, here's the thing that you might not know. 70% of people use their phone when they're going to the bathroom.
0: 70%.
1: So what I need you to think about is thinking twice when you go to check your partner's phone, because it's probably nasty. So maybe you don't want to touch it. People do that. People check their partner's phone, and I'm not judging you for that. But just know that it's nasty, that they used it on the toilet and it's got toilet germs. So maybe you don't want that on your hands.
0: So what's the tip?
1: The tip is think twice.
0: Everybody's phone is dirty, Lamali.
1: Yeah.
0: Even yours.
1: The people that use it on the toilet, 70% more dirty.
0: Let me give you a tip. Let me give you a gooder tip.
1: A gooder.
0: You need to get one of those ultraviolet light things that sterilize your phone.
1: I don't think that's true.
0: And your keys, yes.
1: I think that you got scammed by Temu, and I don't know what to tell you.
0: It's not.
1: Yes, it is.
0: Oh, my gosh.
1: Okay, my bad, Sheen.
0: Yeah, no.
1: Amazon haul got you.
0: You need one of those ultraviolet light. I have one. Uh-huh. It sterilizes your phone, your keys, all of those things. It helps.
1: I would like to see the
0: keep
1: science
0: that in the house.
1: This.
0: It works.
1: Okay. Anyway,
0: thank you for your tip. That didn't help nobody.
1: It helped a lot of people.
0: My
1: okay?
0: tip was better.
1: Sure.
0: Let's go.
1: Goodbye.
0: See you. Peace. We love you. DJ Bella Scratches up next.
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are struggling to reach their fans online. 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

You're in the Smoke Box with your girl DJ Bella Scratch. Today we're discussing artists that are struggling to reach fans because of social media algorithms. 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And for premium views, you have to pay for that. Yeah, they want you to pay some money. Lizzo admitted promoting her B album. It's been harder than ever, even with millions of followers, because platforms push viral trends over intentional music promotion. And even if you're viral, that doesn't mean that they're going to push out certain content. They flag certain content so that you have to pay to get those eyes. They are monetizing our attention. That's what it boils down to. These are large organizations, companies that are monetizing something that you're giving away for free. Let that sink in. We're talking about it in 10 minutes on 104.7 The Drop.

0: Today, it's all about the algorithm, baby. Having followers means absolutely nothing on social media because the algorithm can still hide your posts. They can still bury the lead, okay? We're in the smoke box, and today's conversation is all about how algorithms are making it hard for artists to connect with real fans online. Artists now say they spend more time feeding TikTok, Instagram, and Reels than actually creating music because attention. Not talent is becoming the real currency, but it's been the currency for a minute now. We all put our lives online on social media. Honestly, you might have noticed me slow down on my posts, and that's exactly why. I'm tired of some rich billionaire being able to sit in his luxury home while people are struggling because he's able to monetize something that I'm giving away for free. It's lovely to keep up with everyone, but man, the pressure to constantly go viral, it can bury authentic artistry, and it can just sour the note for everyone. Coming up, why this should concern fans and not just celebrities. 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

on how algorithms are limiting artists' reach and they're controlling who can discover new music. 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It's chaos, it really is. Algorithms don't just shape our culture, they decide which culture gets seen. In our final break, we'll connect this to the future of marketing and survival in entertainment. 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

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So instead of focusing how to be more perfect, focus on how to be more creative. I'm going to take that advice for myself. 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

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I got a viral video on my Instagram, and the next thing you know, I had like 35,000 subscribers or followers. and then as soon as I didn't have another viral hit, it just dwindled down. It dwindled down. I lost like 15K subscribers. 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And in order to continue to grow on social media, you have to repeat the viral moments. 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

0: 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Think I finally understand the lesson. 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

0: All right, my Radiant Soul. Today we learned that guerrilla marketing isn't about having the biggest budget. 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
9: 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It is Thursday. We are one step away from the weekend. Ah, are you excited? I'm excited because I'm telling you, this weekend I'm going to be DJing. Goodness, oh, it's going to be a good time. I love me some DJ Lowkey, some KDJ Above. We're going to be partying at Marigold's. Turning up, y'all. Let's get into this mix. 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

0: Thank you so much for hanging out with your girl. These are the kind of vibes I plan on playing this weekend. I'm also DJing the Colfax Marathon, so hopefully I'll see you out there. Be hydrated, my friends. And maybe I'll catch you at Goodness at Marigold's 3 p.m. Sunday. Fun day. It's going down.
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0: We talked about arts in last break, and two Colorado Springs arts organizations just received nearly $50,000 in grants to expand creative programs helping local kids and teens express themselves through art. 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Manji's up next.
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Welcome to the Afternoon Reverie with Manji here on 104.7 The Drop, Denver's Urban Alternative. It is Throwback Thursday, baby. You know I'm going to get some of your favorites in the mix. As always, my text line's alive, 303-893-3767. Got some tings to give away today. Make sure you keep us locked.

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You're tuned into the Afternoon Reverie with Mind Your Ear, 104.7 The Drop. Couldn't start the show without sending big congratulations to our Avs, baby. They are headed to the Western Conference after defeating Minnesota in a overtime win last night for Game 5. You already know it's time for us to bring up another Stanley Cup.

0: 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We are the Drop 303. I got mad giveaways coming up for the next week or so. So you're definitely going to want to tune in for that. And keep me locked. In 10 minutes, I've got What's the 411. It's another busy week in the Mile High. I'm really hoping that the temperatures stay as they are, because I'm definitely going to hit some hot springs or something this weekend. Enjoy the sun, baby, while we got it.
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5: All right, another busy week in the Mahio. Big salute again to the Avs for winning that game last night in overtime, sending us to the playoffs. I think they're going to be doing Avs Alley again this weekend if this is the continuation of it. They're doing it 1 hour before the puck drops at 6 p.m. They're also doing the watch parties before any Nuggets games. I really like that Ball Arena is doing this for the community. I think it's kind of dope. Yesterday, they was out there acting a plum fool. We've got the Sun Valley Night Market this weekend at the Colfax Viaduct at Empower Field. May 16th kicking off. I'll be there around 4 p.m. I love the community vibes. I know Sugar Bear is doing hip-hop bingo. They always have these dope food eating contests. Lots of different vendors. Again, this is the Sun Valley Night Market this weekend, Saturday at the Colfax Viaduct. We got a couple of concerts in the city. Kevin Gates is here at the Red Rocks next week, I believe Tuesday, with Ty Dolla $ign and Shoreline Mafia. Listening tomorrow, I've got another set of tickets to give away for that show. It's going to be a vibe. Hopefully the weather will do what it's doing this week, and we will be Gucci. We got Hip Hop on the Hill with Bone Thugs and Harmony Memorial Day weekend, Friday, May 22nd at the Levitt Pavilion. I've definitely got some tickets to give away today for that and kind of leading up to this event. We got Bone Thugs and Harmony as a whole, Dizzy Wright, Lil Eazy-E. So it's a really dope lineup, and I love Levitt Pavilion if the weather stays nice. And of course, we got Juneteenth, baby, June 20th in the historic Five Points. We've got Sir headlining. We play him a lot here on the station. I'm

absolutely looking forward to that joint. Again, Juneteenth. You can find more information at our website, thedrop1047.org. And last but not least, we got the Off the Clock Mix and Mingle Thursday, May 28th. You can find us at Two Moons. The whole squad will be present. We love when you pull up and just have a nice conversation with us. And that's what's the 411 here on 1047 The Drop, Denver's Urban Alternative.

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0: 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The name is your girl, Baji Reverie. This next hour I've got today, hip hop and all, it be history. The weather is amazing outside. I'm going to tell you about some of the festivals coming up. And as always, my line's alive, 303-893-3767, baby. Turn us up.
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You're tuned into the Afternoon Reverie with Manji here on 104.7 The Drop, Denver's Urban Alternative, top of 3 o'clock. This hour I've got today in hip-hop and R&B history, and it was a mad good one, so definitely keep me live for that. We're going to be talking about Memorial Day weekend, hip-hop on the hill, of course, Juneteenth is coming up. And my lines are live, 303-893-3767. A little bit later on, I got some tickets to give away. It's a beautiful day in the Mile High, baby. Turn us up.

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You tuned into the Afternoon Reverie with Manji here at 104.7, the Drop, Denver's urban alternative. I saw an announcement this morning that put a big old smile on my face. Lionsgate has officially confirmed that they will be making a Michael Part 2. This comes after Michael has broken every record for biopics of music films, scoring a global opening of $217 million, baby. This makes it the biggest global debut for a biopic of all time. If you watched the movie, it ended off around circa 1988. So I'm here for Part 2. I'm just mad that lots of the little historical facts like Diana Ross and Janet was very absent from the film. That's the only part that I complained about. But I loved it. I'm actually headed back to the movies to check it again.

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0: juice in them on the counter, couple dollars like the Palo Santo. Toss on some midnight. If I ain't getting to it, I don't sleep right. Can't stop now, gotta keep fighting.
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in hip hop and R&B history for May the 14th. We got a mouthful, bear with me. Today in 1984, President Ronald Reagan presented superstar Michael Jackson with the Presidential Humanitarian Award in a ceremony at the White House. The music icon was bestowed with the honor after he allowed his song Beat It to be used in a campaign against drunk driving. Today in 1991, De La Soul released their second album, De La Soul Is Dead, May 14th. This is definitely one of my favorite joints. Oh my God, 1991. Rest in peace to Dave. De La will be here in the Mile High for the Halloween on the Red Rocks joint. So it's always a pleasure when they pull up in town. Today in 1996, Uncle Luke dropped his fifth album, self-titled Uncle Luke, with featured guest performances from the Notorious B.I.G., Verb and Trick Daddy. The project hit number 8 on the top R&B hip-hop album charts and number 51 on the Billboard 200. Today in 2002, Cameron released his third album, Come Home With Me. It was most commercially successful release to date, peaking at number 2 on the Billboard 200 and topping the top R&B hip-hop album charts. In 2002, Diddy dropped his remix compilation, We Invented the Remix. I actually like that joint. That went number 1 on the Billboard 200 and number 2 on the top R&B and hip-hop albums charts. In 2013, our girl Eve released her fourth album, Lip Lock, debuting on the Billboard 200s at number 46, reaching number 7 on the top R&B charts. In 2021, J. Cole dropped his sixth album, The Off Season, topping the Billboard 200, becoming the rapper's sixth U.S. number one album. It was also nominated for Best Rap Album at the 64th Annual Grammy Award.

Woods. And we got some tourist birthdays today. Rafael Sadiq celebrating his birthday. He was born today in 1966. And Freaky Ty was born in 1971 in Jamaica, Queens, New York. And that's the day of hip-hop and R&B history here on 104.7 The Drop.

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0: It's your girl Maji Reverie here on 104.7 The Drop Devil's Urban Alternative. I'm mad excited about Juneteenth this year. Boy, our music festival is going to be lit. It's all the block party vibes. We've got none other than Sir as our headliner. We play him a lot here on the station. He was actually in Denver last year, and I'm sad because I missed him. So this is going to be an absolute vibe. That is June 20th in the historic Five Points. You can get more details at our website, thedrop1047.org.
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Top of the 4 o'clock, y'all. 104.7 The Drop, Devil's Orbital Alternative. You are tuned into the Afternoon Reverie with Manji. This hour I've got What's the 411, keeping you informed of all the things going on in the city this week. We're going to be talking about Juneteenth, the Hip Hop on the Hill, which is upcoming Memorial Day weekend. And Drizzy Drake is dropping new music. We'll talk about that this hour and more. My line's alive, 303-893-DROP. You said that.

0: man. I love this station. Oh, my God.
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super excited. Drake is dropping new music tonight, Iceman at Midnight, and he just stays on top. He has now become the first artist in history to have three albums spend 10 years each on the Billboard 200. Take Care, Nothing Was the Same, and Views. Adding this feat to his already record-breaking career, he has now officially surpassed none other than Michael Jackson in a major Billboard milestone. Hopefully this album tonight is fire. If not, I'm boycotting Drake. But salute to him, still breaking records, still doing his thing. If I told

0: 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And keep me locked. In 10 minutes, I've got What's the 411 here on 104.7 The Drop. 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

as a shorty playing in the front yard of the crib. 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
9: Hi, Denver. DJ Jam and I just stepped into the studios to rock your throwback Thursday mix all the way home, baby. As always, my line's live, 303-893-3767. 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

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Mm-mm. 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

0: 104.7 The Drop, Devil's Urban Alternative. It's your girl, Maji Reverie. That was DJ Gemini in the 5 o'clock encore. We got mad calls about these tickets. Yes, I got tickets to give away, baby. We're going to do it right now. All right, this one is a text in to win. Today, my winner is getting 2 general admission tickets to catch Bone Thugs and Harmony at Hip Hop on the Hill this Friday, May 22nd. This upcoming Friday, May 22nd. It's going to be an absolute vibe. Trying to hook you up with some tickets. If you can tell me today's Hip Hop Hot Seat correct answer. All right, we're gonna do Drake because he's dropping a new album tonight. So, as of this week, May of 2026, Drake became the first artist in history to have 3 separate albums spend at least 10 full years, 520 weeks on the Billboard 200. I need the name of the said 3 albums. Again, Drake has become the first artist in history to have 3 separate albums spend at least 10 full years, 520 weeks on the Billboard 200. I need the 3 Drake albums that have allowed him to accomplish his feat in history. Text me those albums at 303-893-3767. Hopefully you'll get it correct and you'll be headed to see Bone Thugs and Harmony for Memorial Day weekend.
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